0: 115 Heckler.
1: Good.
0: 10-8 from a follow-up. And you can change the information case to a broadcast. I'll drive by and check it out.
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0: 163 headquarters. I'm 10A. Can you pull me out checking?
1: 10-4, what's the location?
0: 829 Cary Drive, and then you can close it up.
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0: 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This would be second. 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
0: 623 North Barstow Street in the upper units. Caller states he can hear a physical domestic, a person yelling, stop, stop. Sounds like one party involved is going to be driving away in a black SUV, cell phone on Barstow at the time.
1: 10-4.
0: NOR 115, can you assist?
2: Come for.
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0: Papers number 172. Only additional description is a black SUV. Driver is going to be a male, white, with face tattoos, wearing a white shirt and black shorts.
1: 10-4, break 172 to 115. I'm going to go make contact at the residence. You just want to check the area for now?
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0: Nora 172, have you returned?
1: Go ahead.
0: See, she's showing suspended, no wants, is on paper, felony offender was prior, 940,
1: 941, 961. Can you copy another name, possibly by moniker?
0: Go ahead.
1: Thumbs on?
0: Can you 10-9, I couldn't hear you.
1: Sun's run?
0: 7-4.

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1: Why do you do that?

0: 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If you're not finding anything, you can probably clear.
1: Ten four, I'll be 1060. Report writing if you need me. You are 121 headquarters, up to 10-8.

0: Headquarters to William 153. Can you copy a undesirable on the south side? Correction on the north side.
1: Go ahead.
0: Be at Sojo. They have a Steven Nelson refusing to leave. Looks like he's acting inappropriately in his bed now.
1: Okay.
0: 142, can you use us?

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0: The Hastings off ramp to Claremont, Wisconsin 28, William Lincoln 8754, William Lincoln 8754.
1: 74.

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0: Thermal engine group.
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Twelfth and Kempton, Robert Boy, 1100 ARB 1100.

0: Recorded to NOR 172. Can you copy this as DMS?
1: But
0: we'll be in the city parking lot across from Sojo. The caller is EMS advising that their patient is somebody that got sprayed with something, a bike trail.

0: Nora 172 headquarters, are they at the bus transfer station or by Sojo?
1: It'll be over by the transfer station. Looks like it'll be by Farwell and Gray.
0: 10-4, I'm 23.
1: 10-4.

0: 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But showing valid, no one's none of paper, negative history.
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0: Just before you three, I checked the area again for that time. Toyota Highlander did not locate it. If you would please send information to 777.
1: Deborah.

0: 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Joshua J. Feller, 1024 of 81, has a valid Eau Claire 99. He's not on paper. Felony offender, 961, 940, 941. Suspended. Still checking open.
1: 10-4. You can probably just hold it open for now. Thanks.

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0: 2510 5th Street, caller lives across the street, advising I heard somebody say, don't hit mom again. Our caller was difficult to understand. They did not see anything, they just only heard the sound.
1: 10-4, are they anon?
0: 10-4.
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0: 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I'll be 23 at Sojo. 10-2.
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0: Golf and Royal, I'll get you a 28 here in a second.
1: Seven.
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0: And we're 49 headquarters, staff traffic.
1: Good.
0: Hey, things in Verge with Wisconsin 28, Boy Charles Adams, 7685. Sam 149 headquarters, give me a 1080, taking off northbound.
1: 10-4.
0: Reason for the stop is unable to maintain lane, not safe lane deviation. Currently, speeds are 88, just approaching TNC to Seymour.
1: 10-4.
2: 143 will have spikes at Melby.
0: Copy. Waving between lane 1 and 2, directly in lane 2. Excuse me, getting off at Shady Grove. 1050, 30 to mess.
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0: 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The vehicle is calling.
1: Paramount 49, can you turn 9?
0: The vehicle is automatically calling 911.
1: That's okay. At 43, we have medic stage, they tend to approach.
0: 10-4, 10-2.

0: Which I'm trying to clear his name off.
1: Good.
0: Brooklyn Pain.
1: 10-4, copy, return. Showing no wants, not on paper, felony offender with prior 961, 940, 941, showing revoked, does have a .02 restriction as well as an IID.

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1: Fifth.
2: Yeah, 161 to 159. Thank you to open up lanes of traffic.
0: Yeah.
2: 10-4 northbound lanes are open.

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0: 159, if you're unable to find Daniels, I know reference will be fine. Need a flatbed, heavy front end damage.
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0: So yeah, Monson County Records Coverage 28.
1: Go ahead.
0: Wisconsin 142, Robert King, Nora, 142, Robert King, Nora.
1: Good. 171 headquarters. Good. You can make a note for shops that the stop sign for Hastings and Shady Grove was taken down. I left it on the corner here. I'll be bringing the Hastings signs back to shops just to prevent theft.
2: 10-4.

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1: 10-4.
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1: Good.
0: North crossing river for you. Same by 28. Tony, I'll be in Wisconsin, 200, Young Young, 200, Young Young.

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0: Can you run my RO and advise that their reputation is going to be civil or criminal?

0: R1 to Panda Quarters and Main Method. But did you go ahead over the air with the tow information?
1: Four. It's going to be Jerry's en route. They were 30 minutes out at 2212.
0: 10-4, thank you.

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1: The time of the call is going to be 22:12.
0: Template, thank you.

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1: Go ahead.
0: Gonna be out with Boy Adam George 3334. Boy Adam George 3334. Gonna be North Claremont and Fortune Drive.
1: 10-4.
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1: Good.
2: Are you able to check on public space cameras at Hastings and Birch and see if the traffic signal is red when we pass through?
1: 10-4.

0: 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Good. Are you able to check on public space cameras at Hastings and Birch and see if the traffic signal is red when we pass through?
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0: Marine Vector 9951, AHV 9951.
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1: Good.
0: 6-3 in Madison with Wisconsin, Adam Mary Robert 4714. Adam Mary Robert 4714.

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0: really congested in February for the traffic.
1: Go ahead.
0: The eastbound on the North Crossing Bridge, Wisconsin Boy, Charles King, 3657, or Charles King, 3657.

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1: 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No one. She is on paper. Felony offender with prior 949-61.
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0: What?
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0: Sam, I'm just doing it. 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
1: Negative, it's going to be civil.
2: Okay. 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

0: Confident audio checking. Told you the governor's parking lot with standby for 28. Wisconsin, Victor 8, Tom William, Ida Nora. Victor 8, Tom William, Ida Nora, out of Wisconsin. I'm going to log in a second.
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2: Hastings and exit ticket to 12. Standby, correction. Hastings Way and the Ranty end at 93 with Boy Charles Zebra 5752. Boy Charles Zebra 5752.

0: 都特别好喝。I wasn't able to get contact with the complainer. I'll be heading up to the tower cell to turn to the victim room.
1: Ten four.
2: Did you want? 609 comms center. You can put me out with 607 on that incident.
0: 43, I put the room number in the note.
3: Okay, where is that? The double pump is coming.
1: Tower.
4: Nora 169 headquarters, got the name and all.
1: Good.
4: Eric Paquette, date of birth 519 of 65.

0: Great. Just joined the call on the line for the info piece.
1: 10-4.
0: Did they advise how long ago this happened?
1: Negative.
0: Hey, if you still have him on the line, can you ask him, please?
1: 10-4.

0: 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That's at Grace Covey Chapel.
1: Good.
0: MacArthur and Eldorado with Wisconsin, 869, Tom, Frank, and William, 869, Tom, Frank, and William.
1: 10-4.
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1: Sorry.
0: Eric is revoked. He is on paper. Felony offender, prior 940, 941, 961, negative 1.

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0: The RA, call the center of the RA that we're checking out.
1: Produce the RA that you're checking up.
0: 10-4 to 7.

0: 16993, you advise if there are patients coming up?
1: 10-4, we'll be due to OWI. Double. Headquarters are Willing 156. Can you copy a mental health case, teleservices?
2: 10-4.
1: Pepper.

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Can you copy a mental health case call services?

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2: Good.
1: King Nora George, 684. 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

0: Coming back to a Chevy Equinox to a Melissa Bagel, showing down.
1: Boy, 142 is headquarters. Myself and 143 will be out with the complaints by the Paul Bunyan Museum.
0: 10-4.

0: 171 to 143.
1: What?
0: I sent you an email with a screenshot to confirm the vehicles.

0: 142-171. Is Madison and Oxford the last place we have them on camera?
1: 10-4.

0: Good.
1: I have a unit go check the water sweeper fit for the Ford Fusion and like a teal or green Honda Civic when they're gonna use those like vehicles. I got three names in house when you're ready for it.
0: 10-4. Lane 153, can you start the towards the quick trip on more?
1: 10-4. Ben Skinners. Sam King, Ida, Nora, Nora, Ever, Brother, Sam.
2: Over the second.
1: Elliot Smith.
0: I go with the third.
1: Caitlin Miller.
3: I'm 69, Ellie Jefferson.
4: Lee, Adam, all 5715, Adam actually called 715.

0: It's not going to be either of those things.
1: 10-4, and then I had nothing in house for Skinner.
0: Top 4, I believe it's going to be Skinner's with a Sam at the end.
1: 10-4. Still not showing any Skinner's in house.
0: 7-4.
2: Well, yeah, 61 to 143, is it possibly a Jackson P. Skinner?
0: Oh, no, not this time. They're saying it's been. Headquarters
3: 143, copy your turn on Smith.
0: Go ahead.
3: Running Elliot Lee Smith, a white male, date of birth 5/28/07. No on file paper, probationary validity, David.
0: Yes.

0: 155 to 143.
1: What?
0: This is 43, the names in-house, Curtis and Mueller Rand. They're the ringleaders for the group you're looking for.

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0: Sam 165, cruising heavy traffic.
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0: Quality in off Craig with Wisconsin King Nora George 604, King Nora George 604.
1: Definitely.

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Over Hillcrest Parkway with George

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1: 7-4, came back, no vehicle associated, just confirming the 28. King, Nora, George, 604.
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0: North Crossing Riverview, Wisconsin, Adam King Mary 4986, Adam King Mary 4986.
1: Well, I want to do some that course, copy traffic. Go ahead. Watch up on Water Street, this is Wisconsin 174877 Adam. 174877 Adam.
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1: Go ahead.
0: Did the quick trip off of North Town Hall for a white male with a red shirt and broken black glasses. Been loitering in the store for the last few days. Is now starting a verbal altercation with another patron.
1: Tower.
0: 157, can you assist?
2: Stop.
1: William, 152 headquarters. We're a lot closer. We can message that.
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2: 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Get another unit down here. Please close in 4%.
0: 4%.
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1: Gordon Lashley.
2: 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That's 43, he's showing code 4.

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0: We'll be outside of Big T's for a male causing a disturbance. It's verbal only at this time. He's verbal with other patrons. Be a male black, last name wearing a Viking jersey and a Viking hat.
1: Stand for it.
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0: 165 and 155 are both en route to the jail, and I will be en route to Headquarters 11.
1: Go for it.
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0: 10-4.

0: 119 to 155. Are you in the tally port yet?
1: Negative, just outside.
0: 10-4. I have your guys' water bottle and wallet and stuff. Am I supposed to want to step over here quick?

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1: Go ahead.
2: To the McDonald's operation, number 28, Zebra Charles Charles 655, Zebra Charles Charles 655.
1: Over.

0: are you too? At Mayo ER for a chapter patient that eloped, soon to be Samuel Peterson. He's currently outside of the entryway. He's not physical yet, however, he is posturing at staff.
1: Devor.
0: Devor.
2: I want to go to your office now, just in case I'm talking to you.
0: 10-4, it's going to be a white male outside wearing an orange shirt.

0: 149 to 161. That'll be the subject, 113 in my chapter yesterday.
1: Or do you have any rapport with him?
0: Negative. He fought with us when we grabbed onto him.
1: 10-4. Liam, 161 headquarters to units responding. Does anyone have a map? 142 does.

0: 142-157 are out. Hospital staff currently has them restrained.
1: 10-4.
2: Nora, 1-5, Santa Cruz, 10.
1: 7-4.

0: Oh, 43 is nothing on the mail.
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0: 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I don't know if there's a database you can put it in and try to see if you can get a return for me.
1: Definitely. What type of vehicle is it on?
0: We have Ford Focus, silver, gray in color.
1: Silver.

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1: Definitely.

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0: 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Not seeing anything on camera. 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

0: Nora 150 fly quarters, copy at 28. I have a tow in route 2.
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0: 3 Wisconsin, Adam Mary King, 7082 AMK 7082. They advise they have wheelman coming, if you can just call them to confirm ETA.
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0: 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Thank you.
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0: 146 headquarters, I'm 23. If I could have another unit start this way, non-33.
1: 10-5.
0: 154 headquarters, I'm clearing shortly here. I can start that way once I clear from here.
1: 10-4.

0: Norah 150 Flight Clears, Mills push off.
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0: There's going to be some last charge here at the intersection of Common and Eddie, if you can just notify Shop at some point today if they can bring a sleeper up.
1: Denver.

0: 416 headquarters in Damon House. 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Joseph Meeks.
1: Denver.
0: Copy another name as well.
1: Good.
0: Randy Clink.
1: Denver. Copy on Meek.
0: Right.
1: No one's favorite is selling. 940, 961.
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0: She's on the paper. 940, 961. You need to open cases for either.
1: 10-9.
0: 10-4, do you need open cases for either?
1: So far, if you could check, yeah.

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1: What?
0: No open for Randy. Make us two of misdemeanors. That's what's ready.
1: 10-4. Sensor right now.
0: 10-4.

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0: 10-4.

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0: Riley Myron.
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0: Noise paper, 7, fire, 940, 961, 940, including disarming a peace officer.
1: 10-4, what's that to?
0: 10-4.

0: 532.416. If that's a 5 year, that's 12 in the mayor, 12 in the county.
1: Thank you. Johnny, copy?
2: Take what same with 48 copy, undesirable. He is 509 Newton Street, call stating his, their ex is banging on the door. Has been asked to leave. It's a Nathan D. D. Same with 30 Houston.
3: Good part.
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0: 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He was suspended. No one's paper felon. 961, 941.

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0: 470 Ferry. Female punched the male caller in the face. They are currently separated. Caller's outside.
1: 10-4.
0: William 174, Q assist.
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0: 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She's a felon, prior to 940-961.
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1: William 103.
0: 1820 Whipple, police department 2B boy. 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Arthur, five follow-up. 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
1: William 124, of course, you can put my follow-up on hold. I can be out there and you can make me primary.
0: Denver.

Nichols William on 74 information. But this wagon house is at address unknown. 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
0: 10-4, thank you. Do you want this as a follow-up for now?
2: 10-4 for now.
0: 10-4.
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0: 130 Hickory, Sepia, Illinois, 27. 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Scott, with two T's, A, last name Jungles, common spelling, date of birth, 6/23/73. 6/23/73, male, white.
1: 10-4, just confirm the last name Jungle, like the forest.
0: 10-4, with a S at the end.
1: Multiple force, copy.
0: 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Middle name is Alan. Adam Lincoln Lincoln Edward Paul.
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0: Question, Larry, Adam, Robert, King, Henry, Adam, Larry, first name, Mary, Ida, Charles, Henry, Edward, Lincoln, Lincoln, Edward, middle name, Lincoln, Young, and Nora, Nora, date of birth, 1-12-72, 1-12-1972.
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0: 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We discussed some things. You don't need to come out here. I'll give you a call in a little bit.
1: 10-4.
0: County 10-8. County to 520. Negative, not at this time. It's liquid, it is drying quickly.
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1: service. No longer do. 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
0: Negative, I'll give him a call.

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0: 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Got a call from a neighbor and they heard screaming and banging. 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
3: I'm going to be out checking Putnam Drive. 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
1: Danforth, can you begin with your location on Putnam and go ahead with the name?
3: Third Putnam. It'll be underneath the State Street tunnel there.
1: Go ahead with the name.
3: First one will be Michael Hughes. Second will be Samantha Jones.
1: And for all I got was Michael Hughes. What was the second?
3: Samantha Jones.
1: And for

0: Oh, 4 to 606. Do you want me to drive up the State Street Hill from that direction?
1: 606, Thompson, I want to change.
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4: You can make me primary on this case.
2: Denver.
1: So fix the comm center. I have Jones detained. Break 606 to 604. Jones says Michael Hughes is going to be outside the clip strip area. I'm still looking around here.

0: Tom Summers, 606, I have Wolf returns with you. Hang up.
1: Go ahead.
0: Named Michael Roy, he was born in 79. He's no longer on paper song. Felony thunder stroke was prior 961 and 41 940. He's been banned from campus property. Break through, Joan.
2: Right. 121 headquarters. I'll be clear of the scene, but I'll be out toll service with the caller.
0: Over. The respondent and protection order.

0: Florida, 606. I'm not seeing him up by the Lexington Boulevard roundabout. I'm going to come back down. Okay.
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1: Go ahead.
0: 606 is requesting assistance at 600 block, correction, 800 block of Putnam Street. Person they have in custody is being disorderly, 933.

0: 416, Tony.
1: Go ahead.
2: This is 43, but I believe Teddy also has Volvo charges for that now.
1: 10-4. They still have them out at Water Tower. I'll let them know when he's at the jail. I just put a probation 99s in the system, but we'll charge for Altoona and Eau Claire PD.
2: Tapper.

0: because you also there's another youth going on.
1: I probably missed the radio traffic, but are you going to 25 with me at the jail for your bolo? Alright, it should be there in 15 to 20 minutes.

0: K124 headquarters, NDI 606 squad. He is not here. You want to let me know where he's at?
1: K124 is on scene with your squad.
2: He can come down the stairs.
1: Advising to go down the stairs?

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0: 43 County is en route to the jail with a Tyler Tierney. He has a bullet charge for the city. He should be there in about 15 minutes.
1: 10-4 out there en route.

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1: 2332 4th Street, not responding. I just hear them yelling, a lot of voices.
2: Four.
1: 2103, two says. History of that address with the Tyler Mills shows it's competitive.

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0: 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He said he can take that. You can assign me the 911 investigator.
1: Temple 3-1-3, you can just hear it.

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1: 10-4.
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Cleared at 12 and 10th Avenue. We pulled off onto McCann Drive south of Highway 12. Chevy Colorado and a white Ford.

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0: The 1060 Western at the Corso Garage. Customer upset. Was told 3 times to leave, upset that he can't pay to get his vehicle back.
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0: Fairfax and Hamilton. Caller's concerned about a male that was walking on Hamilton into Altoona. Blue or gray shirt with black long pants. Caller said he seemed confused as walking in the roadway.
1: I can replace 121 on the undesirable case and addresses.
2: 10-4.
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1: Denver.
0: Go on, 115 headquarters. Do you have enough to run the subject?
1: Negative, I tried some of the names with no return.

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1: Denver.

0: 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I'm on the phone with him. He can point you. Thank you.
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County to 555, copy return. 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He's got two prior OWS, no wants. He is on paper. He shows a felony offender prior 961 and 940.

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0: You all on Moore Street, female, being disorderly, refusing to leave. 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
0: 535 Saxonwood Road, they said the vehicle has been parked in front of their house for about 4 hours, appears occupied.

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1: One 31 headquarters, we have one in custody. Jang, you copy?
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0: 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I'm a lot closer if you want me to assist or if you need 154 for specific reasons.
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1: Yeah.
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0: Back to the Richter. She's now saying that she's going to come to north. She's on her way to north to 43.
1: 10-4, we'll be waiting for her.
0: Sorry, 10-9.
1: 10-4, we'll be waiting for her.
0: Copy. Okay.

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0: You referenced the Farwell follow from the self-report form and the broadcast. We'll send it over.
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0: 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I'm 10-8, and I can assist 121 Central.
1: Denver. Ping the Aslan, hold up. There's a set of keys on the back windshield wiper. You want to grab those?

0: 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Denver.
1: Steve Martin, Hastings, 146.

0: Car 146, there's no case number assigned to her yet. It was an online report yesterday.
1: 10-4. Are you able to get the case number on this or theft?
0: 10-4. Case number for that would be 16434. Again, 16434.

0: 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Probably 3 at Connie.
1: Tensor.
2: 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All units will be 10-8.

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1: Go ahead.
0: Gray and Graham, I'm just going to be checking on a tent in the woods here.
1: 10-4, 21 seconds there.
0: I can advise.
1: 10-4.

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0: Braden Matthew.
1: Over.
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0: 10 for headquarters.
1: Okay, I got the return on Nelson.
0: Go ahead.
1: His flag is being worn for camping. No one's paper. 940, 61.
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0: It'll be in between. It's going to be right before Camry on Casey's, in front of Casey's gas station, southbound on Claremont.
1: 10-4.
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1: Not far, my exact position.
0: 10-4.

0: 176, special excuse, sorry, EMS, 33 for a possible collarbone injury.
1: 10-4.
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0: Well, it looks like he's successful. 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It looks like it's going to be a 3 circle accident.
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0: 10-4.
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1: 10-4.

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0: It's going to be for Chad's towing 28th Union George 8989. Union George 8989. Probably going to need a flatbed.
1: Super.
2: 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I'll be 10-41.
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0: 9561, copy, a sick person. 5800 block of Deerfield Road, possibly near 5824. The female laying on the side of the road by a mailbox crying.
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Robert 0005695540. Again, out of Minnesota.